0: George Burge and Luke Bryan, that is Ride, Ride, Ride. Get ready for the 2026 NFL season with the highly anticipated NFL schedule release. The dates will be set, primetime matchups will be known, and tickets will be officially on sale. 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
1: April 12, 1955. The polio vaccine is officially declared safe and effective. A monumental medical breakthrough successfully eradicated this crippling disease. Dr. Jonas Salk, a virologist and researcher at the University of Pittsburgh, championed the effort in the early 1950s when polio epidemics devastated thousands and caused panic across the globe.
2: Will this new procedure bring the vaccine closer to full effectiveness?
3: Yes, it will. That's fully the expectation, and more than that, it will bring it closer to the point of producing long-term immunity.
1: Dr. Salk becomes a celebrated national hero after creating the vaccine and making it available without patent.
4: Who owns the patent on this vaccine?
3: Well, the people, I would say. There is no patent. Could you patent the sun?
1: 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Our health, our future. 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
5: Here's a K-Country 102.3 forecast. Bright sunshine expected this afternoon with daytime highs approaching 65. Northwesterly winds 8 to 15 miles per hour. Lows level off around 38. Tonight, partly cloudy skies. Sunshine mixed with clouds at times. Tomorrow, daytime highs approaching 70. Dry with seasonal temps Saturday and Sunday and highs in the low 60s. From the South Dakota State Lottery Weatherology Weather Center, I'm meteorologist Paul Frombly. Right now, 57.

0: Say So is the latest from Dan and Shay. Well, after 11 years of marriage, Jason Aldean says he and Brittany handle disagreements by learning to agree to disagree on things that they'll never see eye to eye on, like hunting. They choose not to let small issues linger, and they try to keep moving forward with their busy schedules.
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0: There's Cody Johnson with The Fall. With Mother's Day being this Sunday, we wondered, who is the average American mother? What did we find with this? The average American mother today is about 27 years old, gave birth to their first child in 2021. Women in the U.S. have, on average, about 2 children in their lifetime.
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